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He's going to the Navy. He couldn't pass the test, so he hung around town. 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

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The judge said to his daughter,

Cumberland, Kentucky. 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The court was called to order. There sat the judge's daughter,